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1: Here's a look at your forecast. Mainly cloudy skies expected tonight with a chance for storms. Lows dip down to about 69. Chance for storms tomorrow. Daytime highs approaching 83. Sunshine mixed with clouds at times. Partly cloudy skies tomorrow night. Slight chance of thunderstorms. Lows dip down to about 67. High temperatures reach up to 84 Sunday under mainly sunny skies. 86 Monday. I'm staff meteorologist Kara Foster. Right now, 78.

0: It's time for a News Minute brought to you by CentralMoInfo.com. I'm Carson Evans. A Kansas man faces several charges after an almost 20-mile police chase that involved a child through Cooper and Boone counties. Troopers were alerted Tuesday to an SUV wanted in Kansas for reckless driving with a child present. The vehicle was found at an I-70 rest area near Booneville, where a trooper saw a small child standing in the back seat. When the trooper approached, the driver, Jonathan Miles, 36, of Topeka, reversed, swerved around the patrol car, and fled eastbound. Troopers say Miles reached 96 miles per hour in a construction zone before spike strips stopped him near Columbia. His unrestrained 2-year-old son was recovered safely. Miles faces multiple charges. That's your News Minute. For more news and information, go to CentralMoInfo.com. I'm Carson Evans.
1: Here's a look at your forecast. Mainly cloudy skies expected tonight with a chance for storms. Lows dip down to about 69. Chance for storms tomorrow. Daytime highs approaching 83. Sunshine mixed with clouds at times. Partly cloudy skies tomorrow night. Slight chance of thunderstorms. Lows dip down to about 67. High temperatures reach up to 84 Sunday under mainly sunny skies. 86 Monday. I'm staff meteorologist Kara Foster. Right now, 78.

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1: Here's a look at your forecast. Mainly cloudy skies expected tonight with a chance of thunderstorms, lows around 69. A mix of clouds and sun tomorrow, chance for storms, 83. Slight chance for storms tomorrow night, 67. Mainly clear skies Sunday with highs around 84. 86 Monday. A peak at the extended shows, 88 Tuesday, 89 Wednesday, and 90 on Thursday. I'm staff meteorologist Kara Foster. Right now, 76.

0: It's time now for a News Minute from CentralMoInfo.com. I'm Elena Doctorian. Pulaski County deputies are asking for the public's help finding a gray SUV leaving the scene of a Sunday shooting on Spruce Road just before noon. Investigators believe the special vehicle traveled towards South 17 Highway in the direction of Buckhorn, possibly continuing past the Shell station towards Lakeway. Anyone with information is urged to contact the Pulaski County Sheriff's Office. A Branson show is bringing its act to Shelbina. On September 12th, the Pierce Arrow Show will have shows at 5:30 and 7:30 at the Hawkins Theater. The show will consist of comedy, singing, and a live band. And that happens on September 12th in Shelbina at the Hawkins Theater. Tickets are available for sale online now. This has been a News Minute from CentralMoInfo.com.
1: Here's a look at your forecast. Mainly cloudy skies expected tonight with a chance of thunderstorms, lows around 69. A mix of clouds and sun tomorrow, chance for storms, 83. Slight chance for storms tomorrow night, 67. Mainly clear skies Sunday with highs around 84, 86 Monday. A peak at the extended shows, 88 Tuesday, 89 Wednesday, and 90 on Thursday. I'm staff meteorologist Kara Foster. Right now, 76.

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2: Here's a look at your forecast. Mainly cloudy skies expected tonight with a chance of thunderstorms. Lows around 69. A mix of clouds and sun. Tomorrow, chance for storms, 83. Slight chance for storms tomorrow night, 67. Mainly clear skies Sunday with highs around 84. 86 Monday. A peak at the extended shows, 88 Tuesday, 89 Wednesday, and 90 on Thursday. I'm staff meteorologist Kara Foster. Currently, it's 74 degrees.

0: 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I'm Elena Doctorian. 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
1: Here's a look at your forecast. Mainly cloudy skies expected tonight with a chance of thunderstorms. Lows around 69. A mix of clouds and sun tomorrow. Chance for storms, 83. Slight chance for storms tomorrow night, 67. Mainly clear skies Sunday with highs around 84. 86 Monday. A peak at the extended shows, 88 Tuesday, 89 Wednesday, and 90 on Thursday. I'm staff meteorologist Kara Foster. Currently, it's 74 degrees.

0: tu cuerpo es pa' dar la alegría y cosas buenas. 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
2: Here's a look at your forecast. Mainly cloudy skies expected tonight with a chance of thunderstorms, lows around 69. A mix of clouds and sun tomorrow, chance for storms, 83. Slight chance for storms tomorrow night, 67. Mainly clear skies Sunday with highs around 84. 86 Monday. A peak at the extended shows, 88 Tuesday, 89 Wednesday, and 90 on Thursday. I'm staff meteorologist Kara Foster. Right now, it's 73 degrees.

It's time now for a News Minute. I'm Elena Doctorian. A Moberly police officer has been recognized for her efforts to keep local roadways safe. Officer Katie Smith received a DWI Achievement Award from the Law Enforcement Traffic Safety Advisory Council after stopping 26 impaired drivers in 2025. The honor was presented during this week's Moberly City Council meeting, where officials noted her proactive enforcement has helped make state highways safer. Teachers are pushing back against Governor Mike Kehoe's proposed school grading system. The plan calls for assigning A through F letter grades to schools reflecting student scores on assessment tests and college readiness exams. The Missouri State Teachers Association's Matt Michelson says the top priority

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1: Here's a look at your forecast. Mainly cloudy skies expected overnight with a chance of thunderstorms. Lows dip down to about 69. Sunshine mixed with clouds at times. Saturday, chance of thunderstorms. Daytime highs approaching 83. Partly cloudy skies. Saturday night, slight chance of thunderstorms. Lows dip down to about 67. Daytime highs approaching 84. Sunday, under partly cloudy skies. 86, Monday. I'm staff meteorologist Kara Foster. Currently 72.

0: It's time now for a News Minute. I'm Elena Doctorian. A Moberly man was arrested Tuesday night after officers reported multiple signs of intoxication during a traffic stop. Police say 26-year-old Dylan Michael Baker was stopped around 11:07 p.m. after an officer observed his vehicle traveling on the wrong side of Porter Street and noticed an inoperable headlight. Baker, who has no prior DWI convictions, was booked on a misdemeanor DWI charge. Baker is scheduled for arraignment on August 10th at 9 a.m. The Moberly City Council has approved a bid for demolition of the grain towers on North Alt Street. Officials reviewed 7 proposals Monday and accepted the low bid from Via and Company for $375,000. Community Relations Manager Scott McGarvey says contractors expect to begin work in about 30 days and anticipate the demolition will take roughly 1 month. This has been a News Minute. For more information, go to centralmoinfo.com.
1: Here's a look at your forecast. Mainly cloudy skies expected overnight with a chance of thunderstorms. Lows dip down to about 69. Sunshine mixed with clouds at times. Saturday, chance of thunderstorms. Daytime highs approaching 83. Partly cloudy skies. Saturday night, slight chance of thunderstorms. Lows dip down to about 67. Daytime highs approaching 84. Sunday, under partly cloudy skies. 86. Monday. I'm staff meteorologist Kara Foster. Currently, it's 70 degrees.

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1: Here's a look at your forecast. Mainly cloudy skies expected overnight with a chance for storms. Lows dip down to about 69. Sunshine mixed with clouds at times. Saturday, chance of thunderstorms. Daytime highs approaching 83. Slight chance of thunderstorms. Saturday night, lows around 67. Partly cloudy skies. A blend of clouds and sun Sunday with highs around 84. 86 Monday. I'm staff meteorologist Laura Lockwood. Currently,

0: Let's take a look at what's happening. I'm Elena Doctorian. 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
1: Here's a look at your forecast. Mainly cloudy skies expected overnight with a chance for storms. Lows dip down to about 69. Sunshine mixed with clouds at times. Saturday, chance of thunderstorms. Daytime highs approaching 83. Slight chance of thunderstorms. Saturday night, lows around 67. Partly cloudy skies. A blend of clouds and sun Sunday with highs around 84. 86 Monday. I'm staff meteorologist Laura Lockwood. Currently,

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Wouldn't you hope that life-saving blood was available? By donating, you ensure that help is there when it's needed most. 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The greatest.

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4: Here's a look at your forecast. Mainly cloudy skies expected overnight with a chance for storms. Lows dip down to about 69. Sunshine mixed with clouds at times. Saturday, chance of thunderstorms. Daytime highs approaching 83. Slight chance of thunderstorms. Saturday night, lows around 67. Partly cloudy skies. A blend of clouds and sun. Sunday with highs around 84. 86 Monday. I'm staff meteorologist Laura Lockwood. Currently 70. The greatest.

0: It's time now for a News Minute. I'm Elena Doctorian. A Moberly police officer has been recognized for her efforts to keep local roadways safe. Officer Katie Smith received a DWI Achievement Award from the Law Enforcement Traffic Safety Advisory Council after stopping 26 impaired drivers in 2025. The honor was presented during this week's Moberly City Council meeting, where officials noted her proactive enforcement has helped make state highways safer. Teachers are pushing back against Governor Mike Kehoe's proposed school grading system. The plan calls for assigning A through F letter grades to schools reflecting student scores on assessment tests and college readiness exams. The Missouri State Teachers Association's Matt Michelson says the top priority should be making sure that schools are fully funded to meet the needs of students. Michelson added that Missourians want to move away from high-stakes testing. This has been a News Minute. For more information, go to centralmoinfo.com.
1: Here's a look at your forecast. Mainly cloudy skies expected overnight with a chance for storms. Lows dip down to about 69. Sunshine mixed with clouds at times. Saturday, chance of thunderstorms. Daytime highs approaching 83. Slight chance of thunderstorms. Saturday night, lows around 67. Partly cloudy skies. A blend of clouds and sun. Sunday with highs around 84. 86 Monday. I'm staff meteorologist Laura Lockwood. Currently 70.

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Can't deny the urge that makes me want to lose.

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8: Here's a look at your forecast. Mainly cloudy skies expected overnight with a chance for storms. Lows dip down to about 69. Sunshine mixed with clouds at times. Saturday, chance of thunderstorms. Daytime highs approaching 83. Slight chance of thunderstorms. Saturday night, lows around 67. Partly cloudy skies. A blend of clouds and sun. Sunday with highs around 84. 86 Monday. I'm staff meteorologist Laura Lockwood. Currently, 7.

0: It's time now for a News Minute. I'm Elena Doctorian. A Moberly man was arrested Tuesday night after officers reported multiple signs of intoxication during a traffic stop. Police say 26-year-old Dylan Michael Baker was stopped around 11:07 p.m. after an officer observed his vehicle traveling on the wrong side of Porter Street and noticed an inoperable headlight. Baker, who has no prior DWI convictions, was booked on a misdemeanor DWI charge. Baker is scheduled for arraignment on August 10th at 9 a.m. The Moberly City Council has approved a bid for demolition of the grain towers on North Alt Street. Officials reviewed 7 proposals Monday and accepted the low bid from Via and Company for $375,000. Community Relations Manager Scott McGarvey says contractors expect to begin work in about 30 days and anticipate the demolition will take roughly 1 month. This has been a News Minute. For more information, go to centralmoinfo.com.
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9: Here's a look at your forecast. Mainly cloudy overnight with a chance of thunderstorms. Lows level off around 69. Highs around 84. Saturday, chance of thunderstorms. Clear skies. Saturday night, lows around 66. Bright sunshine and dry Sunday and Monday with highs in the mid-80s. Taking a look at the extended forecast. 88 Tuesday, 89 Wednesday, and 90 on Thursday. I'm staff meteorologist Laura Lockwood. Currently 70.
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Hello again, everybody. I'm Wink Martindale. Welcome back to the History of Rock and Roll. This time around, we're going to explore the number one hits of 1968. That was the year Apollo 8 flew around the moon, TV's top show was Rowan and Martin's Laugh-In, and a new musical opened on Broadway titled Hair. And that January, a parody of the Beatles' Lucy in the Sky with Diamonds hit number one. Remember this?

Hey, any song that mentions lemonade pies, cantaloupe pies, and your living bra can't be all bad. In fact, it was nothing but good for John Fred and his Playboy band out of Baton Rouge, Louisiana. Judy in Disguise was the very first number one hit of 1968, followed quickly by this.

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As a young adult, he formed his own dance band and was soon backing top French singers like Maurice Chevalier.

0: That was Hello, I Love You from The Doors. Just one of the 15 songs that hit number one in 1968. You're going to hear them all here on the History of Rock and Roll.
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0: I'm Wink Martindale with the History of Rock and Roll, and we're reviewing the number one hits of 1968 on this edition, including one by a band formed at Leo Smith Junior High School. Rather than me do it, though, let's let their lead singer introduce the four components of this band. Mr. Bell, the mic is yours.

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Yeah. Now let that guitar fall in. Oh, yeah.

0: Land it up. Oh, yeah.
1: Slag it to him, man.
0: Slag it to him, man. Tighten it up. Come on. Tighten up that, babe.
2: Kick, kick.
0: Oh, yeah.
1: Come on, tighten up, babe. Come on.
0: Now, look here. I want that guitar to fall in on now. Tighten it up now. Oh, yeah. Now, tighten it up, Augie. Yeah, now, everybody tighten it up now. Now, look here.

Shortly after recording tightened up, Archie Bell was drafted and sent to Vietnam. There he got shot in the leg and was in a military hospital the week Tighten Up hit number one in the USA. We dance as good as we want? Well, Archie Bell couldn't even walk for a long time in 1968. At least, though, Archie Bell was alive when his record hit number one. 3 days after this next chart topper was recorded, its singer was killed when his plane crashed into Lake Monona.

0: Otis Redding and sitting on the dock of the bay. Otis was not the only one killed when his Beechcraft H-18 aircraft crashed on December 10, 1967. On board, too, were the Barkays, a funk band from Memphis, best known for their million-selling instrumental titled Soulfinger. Only one Barkay, Ben Cauley, survived the crash. He clinged to an airplane seat cushion to do so. Meanwhile, in 1968, Diana Ross and the Supremes needed a hit and got one.
1: There was a long time.

0: Back in 1968, the idea of singing about a child born out of wedlock was pretty darn controversial, as was the fact that Love Child was recorded with only one Supreme present. Diana Ross cut the song back by a group of studio singers, the Adantes. In fact, the other Supremes weren't even invited to the session, which ticked them off no end. More 1968 chart toppers right after this.
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0: On this edition of the History of Rock and Roll, we're featuring the number one hits of 1968. What was the biggest number one hit that year? It was a song of solace.

0: The Beatles' all-time biggest hit was Hey Jude, a song Paul McCartney wrote to comport 5-year-old Julian Lennon, whose nickname was Jude. In 1968, Julian's father, John Lennon, deserted him and his mother, Cynthia Lennon, to pursue and marry Yoko Ono. The Beatles were at the peak of their fame in 1968, unable to enjoy much privacy, as rabid fans would do almost anything for any in-person glimpse of the Fab Four. Even Julian, once he grew up, had to move after busloads of fans turned up at his door.
1: I found this house with roughly an acre of land on the top, a flat acre of land, completely flat, on the very top of one of the mountains out there. But the only problem I had lately was instead of buses now, we'd have helicopters. I'd see them coming directly from the airport, and they'd literally fly 100 foot, if not less, above the house, just zoom around it and then take off and then do an aerial 360 round the property and then fly off again. And there's no other reason for them to be exactly where they are except for being nosy and getting some report for the news or some sleazy tabloid.
0: I'm Wink Martindale. The history of rock and roll continues now with perhaps the most moving song of 1968.

Mm-mm. So pretty, but so very sad. Honey was the biggest hit ever for Bobby Goldsboro. Bobby was a native of Marianna, Florida, who got his start as a backup musician for Roy Orbison. The song Honey was actually written by Bobby Russell, who later crafted The Night the Lights Went Out in Georgia for his then-wife, Vicki Lawrence. As for Bobby Goldsboro, he later hosted his own TV variety series, a great showcase for his two dozen hits. Next up, a song recorded as an afterthought. Out in South Africa, Hugh Masekela had won renown as a top jazz trumpeter. By contract, all his albums had to run at least 30 minutes. But when he turned in the tapes for one that ran 3 minutes short, Hugh was asked to cut one more filler tune. And he settled on Mr. Bull No. 5, a novelty number which started out with the sound of a cowbell. Hugh spent about an hour reworking the tune, which was set in a cow pasture. Thus, the new title, Grazin' in the Grass. You'll remember this.

0: You Masekela could not believe it when Grazin' in the Grass got released as a single, and was even more astounded when it hit number one in the summer of 1968. A year later, the Friends of Distinction added words to the tune, and their vocal version made Grazin' in the Grass a hit all over again. More in a moment.
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0: I'm Wink Martindale, and the history of rock and roll continues now with more number one music from 1968. Here's one that comes from five guys from Oxford, Ohio, who specialized in something called psychedelic bubblegum. Ivan Brown was the lead singer of this group called the Lemon Pipers.

the Lemon Pipers, and Green Tambourine. That was a song inspired by a newspaper story about an elderly street musician in front of a bank who collected money after playing his green tambourine. In 1968, Dion DiMucci scored his first big hit in 5 years with a bit of message music, his salute in song to lost champions of civil rights of note. Dion didn't write this song. Instead, it came from the pen of Dick Holler, who, believe it or not, also wrote Snoopy versus the Red Baron.

Abraham Martin and John from Dion, who had begun his career as a hitmaker back in 1958 as lead singer of the Belmonts. 33 hits would follow, including his solo success with songs like Abraham Martin and John. In 1968, Dionne Warwick scored with a theme from Valley of the Dolls, the film version of a best-selling novel by Jacqueline Susann. The movie starred Patty Duke, Barbara Parkins, and Sharon Tate.

0: That was Dionne Warwick and the theme from The Valley of the Dolls, a movie even author Jacqueline Susan admitted she hated. If you want to learn more about the motion picture, it's covered in a book titled The 50 Worst Films of All Time. Well, the tune was good, as was a number one hit for the Rascals, featuring singer-songwriter Felix Cavalieri.
1: I had been working for Robert Kennedy's campaign, and, we had just been dealt a blow with Martin Luther King's assassination. That was a major event in our lifetime. And a lot of us thought, rightly or wrongly, I don't know, we'll never know, that we needed a change. You know, we needed to get away from what was happening prior to that. And we saw in Robert Kennedy a rebellious type of change that a lot of us were looking forward to. That was taken from us abruptly. And it just struck me, and it struck a chord, and I said, man, gotta make a statement, gotta say something. Just come on, man. You know, people gotta be free. I mean, is this so simple? You know, why can't it be? You know, and that's just how it came about.

0: when it came back to, you know, reality, which was the recording studio with the record company, they said, well, what are you doing that for? And I says, because we have to. They said, no, you don't. Yes, we do. So that song was number one in all of the oppressed countries and cities of the world. And that really meant a lot to me. Hong Kong, in those days, South Africa, Berlin. You know, it was, so, you know, it's something that you can just kind of hang your head on and say, okay, all right, that's what we said, all right, and we meant it.
1: Our review of the number one hits of 1968 will continue in a moment. But first, let's recall one of that year's groundbreaking groups. Our resident rock historian, Gary Thoreau, recalls.
2: They only had one big hit, but what a hit. All 17 minutes of it.
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2: That's Doug Engel of Iron Butterfly. 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
2: Iron Butterfly won their fame in 1968 with a 17-minute song, Inagata De Vida. Their bass player, Lee Dorman, remembered that record and its famous drum solo by Ron Bushy.
3: Every time he gets off of the music, he turns his head to the left, closes his eyes, and has no idea from that, but he's right on. But he's gone. He has left us.
2: Actually, the other guys left Ron. After his famous drum solo began, the others wandered out of the studio and stayed out for several minutes. When they finally wandered back, he was still playing. So they sat down, picked up their instruments, and helped Ron finish the tune. Afterwards, the amazed recording engineer asked, "What was that song?" He got a slurred response, so he asked again. And when he still couldn't understand, he just shrugged and wrote out phonetically on the tape box what the title sounded like, Inagata De Vida, instead of the original title, which was In the Garden of Eden. While a three-minute edit of Inagata De Vida did become a hit single in 1968, most fans went for the full-length album version, which filled up a whole LP side. The album went on to sell over 4 million copies, making it Atlantic Records' top-selling LP until Led Zeppelin came along. And as for Iron Butterfly, well, they never came close to topping Inagata De Vida, despite some creative ideas. In 1970, a later member, Mike Panera, offered this unusual suggestion.
5: Down there, you know, under the ocean, man, there's just a whole different mental trip happening. Get a diving bell and get the whole group down, you know, together. Just go down about 40 or 50 feet and stay down there like a few days, you know, and write. So we're going down there without, you know, just with some water. We're not even going to take any food so we don't get hung up, you know, eating or anything like that. Wasting energy. And we're just going to sit down and get into each other and write. And hopefully that tune will be on our next album.
2: Sad to say, that never happened, as the group broke up weeks later in 1971. I'm Gary Thoreau, remembering Iron Butterfly on the history of rock and roll.
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1: I'm Wink Martindale. The history of rock and roll continues now with the only solo star to hit number one, both with an instrumental titled Rise, and as a vocalist with this song.

Herb Alpert spent the 60s leading the Tijuana Brass, an instrumental studio group made up mostly of Herb Alpert, overdubbed many times. In 1968, Herb starred in a TV special, The Beat of the Brass, and in one scene, shot on the beach at Malibu, he sang to his wife. Herb never intended to release the song, This Guy's in Love with You, as a single, but after so many people demanded it after the telecast, Herb did, and it shot number one almost overnight. Director Mike Nichols asked Paul Simon to write music for a new Dustin Hoffman movie. Paul said he was too busy, but did let Mike place a few old Simon and Garfunkel album tracks on the soundtrack. Finally, Paul agreed to write one new number for the movie, based on a character Dustin Hoffman interacts with on screen. That character was his girlfriend's mother, portrayed by Anne Bancroft. In real life, by the way, Anne was less than 6 years older than Dustin Hoffman.

0: Mrs. Robinson earned Simon and Garfunkel the Grammy Award for Record of the Year in 1968. It might have also won an Oscar for Best Song, but wasn't even considered. And the reason for that, Simon and Garfunkel never even bothered to fill out the paperwork required to submit their song. Marvin Gaye was busy in 1968, too. He recorded a song called Just What's Happening, and for the flip side of that single, just threw on his own version of an old Gladys Knight hit. He never expected, though, for DJs to turn his record over, but did they ever?
1: I never thought a great deal about it. I heard it through the grapevine. After recording it, I had no idea that it was going to sell as many records as it did. In fact, I wasn't too optimistic about it at all. I had no idea that it would be released and that it would sell near 4 million records.

0: Marvin Gaye, and I Heard It Through the Grapevine. Great record. The very last number one record of 1968. So, as we've heard all 15 chart toppers of that year, and we have a little time left, let's check out a few tunes which peaked at number two in 1968. That's next.
1: Every 40 seconds, a child is reported missing. 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The Great

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8: I'm Wink Martindale, and the history of rock and roll continues with songs that reached not number one, but number two, which ain't bad, in 1968. One, the true story of a love affair ending, was recorded in one single take by legendary actor Richard Harris.

cousin of Linda Ronstadt. That wedding took place in MacArthur Park, with Jimmy there, but hiding in a shed. True story. It began to rain, and out the shed window, Jimmy watched the wedding cake melt in the downpour. The loss of his true love also sparked Jimmy Webb to write another song made famous by the Brooklyn Bridge, The Worst That Could Happen. In 1968, Mason Williams was a TV writer on the Smothers Brothers Comedy Hour. He also was a skilled musician who wrote this in case anyone ever wanted to hear him play classical guitar. As the tune was fuel for his ambitions, he first called it Classical Gasoline. While recording it, that title got shortened a little bit to simply Classical Gas.

0: What a number, huh? Classical Guess. Number two music in 1968 for Mason Williams. That record earned Mason two, not one, but two Grammy Awards for Best Instrumental Composition and Best Contemporary Top Performance Instrumental. In 1968, record producer Shelby Singleton was handed a tune he was sure, absolutely positive, would become a hit. If he could find just the right sassy lady to sing it.
1: I have to hear a demo by Jeannie C. Riley. A disc jockey friend of mine played who was managing her at that time. And I asked to talk to me, what kind of personality she had, what she looked like, so forth. I thought she had the voice, but I didn't know what she had the personality to carry through. I played her the song, she didn't like the song. Like most artists, first hero. We cut it over Friday night, matching it on Saturday morning. Saturday night, I was shipping records.

Jeannie C. Riley recorded Harper Valley PTA in only two takes. Why two when the first one was perfect? Well, as Laugh-In on TV had popularized the phrase, sock it to me. After take one, it was suggested they change the last line of the song, and so they did. If you were at a party in 1968, chances are the good time fun was on thanks to the 1910 Fruit Gum Company.

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1: Here's a look at your forecast. Lows around 69 overnight under mainly cloudy skies, with storms likely. Sunshine mixed with clouds at times. Saturday, chance of thunderstorms. High temperatures reach up to 84. Lows around 66 Saturday night. Clear skies and dry Sunday and Monday, with highs in the mid-80s. Looking at the long range, 88 Tuesday, 89 Wednesday, and 90 on Thursday. I'm staff meteorologist Laura Lockwood. Currently, it's 70 degrees.

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14: I'm Wink Martindale with a history of rock and roll, and right now we're checking out some hits of 1968 that almost reached number one, but instead peaked at number two. One such tune was credited to a man who wasn't even on the recording. This is what happened. It seems producer Jesse James wrote a tune called Love Is All Right, and he hired a man named Cliff Nobles to sing it. Well, after the session held in Frank's Virtue Studios on North Broad Street in Philly, the record company needed something to put on the flip side. Rather than pay to record anything else, the label chose to just remove Cliff's vocal and release the instrumental backing track of Love Is All Right. Without the voice of Cliff Nobles, it was noted that the resulting instrumental had kind of a loping rhythm, a rhythm which matched a new dance taking off in Chicago. The instrumental was then retitled to match that dance, and the title became The Horse.

0: The Horse, Cliff Nobles and Company. That sold 2 million copies in 1968 for Cliff and the company, even though Cliff himself was not even present on that hit. It was a different story for Gary Puckett and the Union Gap. Five guys discovered by Jerry Fuller.
1: They were playing in a place called the Quad Room in San Diego, which was a bowling alley lounge. And I called them and I said, I'll be down Saturday night to listen to you. I went down Friday night instead. And I sat in the audience. They had no idea I was there. And come to find out, they were coasting that night so they could save the chops for the next night. And I really dug Puckett's voice, so I talked to them. They dug the idea of recording, so I brought contracts back down a week later and signed them up.

0: Gary Puckett and the Union Gap with Lady Willpower, another song which climbed to number two in 1968. And we got a few more next as we continue with the history of rock and roll.
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0: I'm Wink Martindale, and the history of rock and roll continues with more 1968 music that peaked at number two. In the mid-60s, a lot of cowboy movies were produced in Europe, mostly Spain and Italy, which I guess explains how they came to be known as spaghetti westerns. One of the best was The Good, the Bad, and the Ugly, starring Clint Eastwood and Lee Van Cleef. Ennio Morricone composed its title theme, which became a hit in the hands of Hugo Montenegro.

0: That was The Good, the Bad, and the Ugly from Hugo Montenegro, his orchestra, and chorus. Hugo, who scored many movies himself, was as surprised as anybody when his version of that tune became a hit single. By the way, the whistling on The Good, the Bad, and the Ugly was by Muzzy Marcellino, who also led the band on Art Linkletter's TV show House Party on CBS. Remember earlier we played Bobby Goldsboro's number one hit, Honey? Bobby Russell wrote that, as well as this next tune, in the belief that people were looking for true-to-life story songs with real depth to them. Try this one.
1: Oh, I wake up in the morning with my hair down and my eyes, and she says hi. And I stumble to

Oh, you gotta love that. You gotta love O.C. Smith singing Little Green Apples. He was born O.C., O-C-I-E, O.C. Smith in Mansfield, Louisiana. O.C. recorded the song just to fill up one of his LPs. A DJ in Detroit started airing it off the album.

0: request lines went nuts. O.C. Smith wound up with the biggest hit record of his entire career. So let's close with one final gem, which peaked at number two in 1968. John Kay of Steppenwolf recalled the visual appeal of his band, famed for creating heavy metal thunder.
1: I dress with a conservative flash offstage, but on stage we wear costumes which were designed partially by us, partially by Bill Whitten of Workroom 27 Los Angeles, who does also Elton John. And the costumes really are an extension of each individual's personality and or fantasies.

0: Born to be Wild, from Steppenwolf. The year was 1968. The history of rock and roll is written by Gary Thoreau, engineered by Peter Gould. I'm Wink Martindale. Please join us next time for more from the history of rock and roll.
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0: 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I'm Elena Doctorian. 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
13: Here's a look at your forecast. Lows around 69 overnight under mainly cloudy skies with storms likely. Sunshine mixed with clouds at times. Saturday, chance of thunderstorms. High temperatures reach up to 84. Lows around 66 Saturday night. Clear skies and dry Sunday and Monday with highs in the mid-80s. Looking at the long range, 88 Tuesday, 89 Wednesday, and 90 on Thursday. I'm staff meteorologist Laura Lockwood. Currently, it's 70 degrees.
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11: Here's a look at your forecast. Sunshine mixed with clouds at times today, with a chance of thunderstorms. High temperatures reach up to 84. Lows around 66 tonight. Clear skies. Highs around 85 tomorrow. Ample sunshine expected. Lots of sunshine and dry Monday and Tuesday. Mid-80s Monday. Upper 80s by Tuesday. Looking at the long range, 89 Wednesday, 90 Thursday, and 91 on Friday. I'm staff meteorologist Laura Lockwood. Currently, it's 70 degrees.

0: It's time now for a News Minute. I'm Elena Doctorian. A Moberly police officer has been recognized for her efforts to keep local roadways safe. Officer Katie Smith received a DWI Achievement Award from the Law Enforcement Traffic Safety Advisory Council after stopping 26 impaired drivers in 2025. The honor was presented during this week's Moberly City Council meeting, where officials noted her proactive enforcement has helped make state highways safer. Teachers are pushing back against Governor Mike Kehoe's proposed school grading system. The plan calls for assigning A through F letter grades to schools reflecting student scores on assessment tests and college readiness exams. The Missouri State Teachers Association's Matt Michelson says the top priority should be making sure that schools are fully funded to meet the needs of students. Michelson added that Missourians want to move away from high-stakes testing. This has been a News Minute. For more information, go to centralmoinfo.com.
1: Here's a look at your forecast. Sunshine mixed with clouds at times today, with a chance of thunderstorms. High temperatures reach up to 84. Lows around 66 tonight. Clear skies. Highs around 85 tomorrow. Ample sunshine expected. Lots of sunshine and dry Monday and Tuesday. Mid-80s Monday. Upper 80s by Tuesday. Looking at the long range, 89 Wednesday, 90 Thursday, and 91 on Friday. I'm staff meteorologist Laura Lockwood. Currently, it's 70 degrees.
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15: Here's a look at your forecast. Sunshine mixed with clouds at times today with a chance of thunderstorms. High temperatures reach up to 84. Lows around 66 tonight. Clear skies. Highs around 85 tomorrow. Ample sunshine expected. Lots of sunshine and dry Monday and Tuesday. Mid-80s Monday. Upper 80s by Tuesday. Looking at the long range, 89 Wednesday, 90 Thursday, and 91 on Friday. I'm staff meteorologist Laura Lockwood. Currently, it's 70 degrees.

0: It's time now for a News Minute. I'm Elena Doctorian. A Moberly man was arrested Tuesday night after officers reported multiple signs of intoxication during a traffic stop. Police say 26-year-old Dylan Michael Baker was stopped around 11:07 p.m. after an officer observed his vehicle traveling on the wrong side of Porter Street and noticed an inoperable headlight. Baker, who has no prior DWI convictions, was booked on a misdemeanor DWI charge. Baker is scheduled for arraignment on August 10th at 9 a.m. The Moberly City Council has approved a bid for demolition of the grain towers on North Alt Street. Officials reviewed 7 proposals Monday and accepted the low bid from Via & Company for $375,000. Community Relations Manager Scott McGarvey says contractors expect to begin work in about 30 days and anticipate the demolition will take roughly 1 month. This has been a News Minute. For more information, go to centralmoinfo.com.
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9: Here's a look at your forecast. Slight chance of thunderstorms today, otherwise a mix of clouds and sun. Daytime highs approaching 84. Lows dip down to about 66 tonight. Bright sunshine tomorrow, highs around 85. Clear skies and dry, Monday and Tuesday, mid-80s, Monday, upper 80s, by Tuesday. Looking at the long range, 89 Wednesday, 90 Thursday, and 91 on Friday. I'm staff meteorologist Laura Lockwood. Currently, it's 70 degrees.
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0: Cause I gotta have faith. Ooh, I gotta have faith. So gotta have faith, faith, faith. I gotta have faith, faith, faith. 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
9: Here's a look at your forecast. Slight chance of thunderstorms today. Otherwise, a mix of clouds and sun. Daytime highs approaching 84. Lows dip down to about 66 tonight. Bright sunshine tomorrow. Highs around 85. Clear skies and dry, Monday and Tuesday, mid-80s, Monday, upper 80s, by Tuesday. Looking at the long range, 89, Wednesday, 90, Thursday, and 91 on Friday. I'm staff meteorologist Laura Lockwood. Currently, it's 69 degrees.

0: Let's take a look at what's happening. I'm Elena Doctorian. 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
1: Here's a look at your forecast. Slight chance of thunderstorms today. Otherwise, a mix of clouds and sun. Daytime highs approaching 84. Lows dip down to about 66 tonight. Bright sunshine tomorrow. Highs around 85. Clear skies and dry Monday and Tuesday. Mid-80s Monday. Upper 80s by Tuesday. Looking at the long range, 89 Wednesday, 90 Thursday, and 91 on Friday. I'm staff meteorologist Laura Lockwood. Currently, it's 69 degrees.
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13: Here's a look at your forecast. Slight chance of thunderstorms today. Otherwise, a mix of clouds and sun. High temperatures reach up to 84. Clear skies tonight. Lows dip down to about 66. Highs around 85 tomorrow. Bright sunshine. Clear skies and dry Monday and Tuesday. Mid-80s Monday. Upper 80s by Tuesday. A peak at the extended shows 89 Wednesday, 90 Thursday, and 92 on Friday. I'm Staff Meteorologist Paul Trombley. Right now, it's 70 degrees.

0: It's time now for a News Minute. I'm Elena Doctorian. A Moberly police officer has been recognized for her efforts to keep local roadways safe. Officer Katie Smith received a DWI Achievement Award from the Law Enforcement Traffic Safety Advisory Council after stopping 26 impaired drivers in 2025. The honor was presented during this week's Moberly City Council meeting, where officials noted her proactive enforcement has helped make state highways safer. Teachers are pushing back against Governor Mike Kehoe's proposed school grading system. The plan calls for assigning A through F letter grades to schools reflecting student scores on assessment tests and college readiness exams. The Missouri State Teachers Association's Matt Michelson says the top priority should be making sure that schools are fully funded to meet the needs of students. Michelson added that Missourians want to move away from high-stakes testing. This has been a News Minute. For more information, go to centralmoinfo.com.
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12: Here's a look at your forecast. Slight chance of thunderstorms today. Otherwise, a mix of clouds and sun. High temperatures reach up to 84. Clear skies tonight. Lows dip down to about 66. Highs around 85 tomorrow. Bright sunshine. Clear skies and dry Monday and Tuesday. Mid-80s Monday. Upper 80s by Tuesday. A peak at the extended shows. 89 Wednesday. 90 Thursday. And 92 on Friday. I'm Staff Meteorologist Paul Trombley. Right now, it's 70 degrees.
0: Let's take a look at what's happening. I'm Elena Doctorian. 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
9: Here's a look at your forecast. Partly cloudy today, with daytime highs approaching 84. Clear skies tonight, lows dip down to about 66. Ample sunshine expected tomorrow, highs level off around 85. Bright sunshine and dry, Monday and Tuesday, mid-80s, Monday, upper 80s by Tuesday. Taking a look at the extended forecast, 89 Wednesday, 90 Thursday, and 92 on Friday. I'm Staff Meteorologist Paul Trombley. Currently, it's 70 degrees.

0: It's time now for a News Minute. I'm Elena Doctorian. A Moberly man was arrested Tuesday night after officers reported multiple signs of intoxication during a traffic stop. Police say 26-year-old Dylan Michael Baker was stopped around 11:07 p.m. after an officer observed his vehicle traveling on the wrong side of Porter Street and noticed an inoperable headlight. Baker, who has no prior DWI convictions, was booked on a misdemeanor DWI charge. Baker is scheduled for arraignment on August 10th at 9 a.m. The Moberly City Council has approved a bid for demolition of the grain towers on North Alt Street. Officials reviewed 7 proposals Monday and accepted the low bid from Via and Company for $375,000. Community Relations Manager Scott McGarvey says contractors expect to begin work in about 30 days and anticipate the demolition will take roughly 1 month. This has been a News Minute. For more information, go to centralmoinfo.com.
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13: Here's a look at your forecast. Partly cloudy today, with daytime highs approaching 84. Clear skies tonight, lows dip down to about 66. Ample sunshine expected tomorrow, highs level off around 85. Bright sunshine and dry, Monday and Tuesday, mid-80s, Monday, upper 80s by Tuesday. Take a look at the extended forecast, 89 Wednesday, 90 Thursday, and 92 on Friday. I'm Staff Meteorologist Paul Trombley. Currently, it's 71 degrees.
14: 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Cloistered takes the reader deep into the hidden world of a traditional Carmelite monastery as it approaches the third millennium and tells the story of an intense personal journey into and out of an enclosed life of poverty, chastity, and obedience. That's what's happening. 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
1: Here's a look at your forecast. Partly cloudy today, with daytime highs approaching 84. Clear skies tonight, lows dip down to about 66. Ample sunshine expected tomorrow, highs level off around 85. Bright sunshine and dry, Monday and Tuesday, mid-80s, Monday, upper 80s by Tuesday. Take a look at the extended forecast, 89, Wednesday, 90, Thursday, and 92 on Friday. I'm Staff Meteorologist Paul Trombley. Currently, it's 71 degrees.
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0: Let's take a look at what's happening. I'm Elena Doctorian. 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This year's lineup of rigs is packed with 9 powerful classes. 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
1: Here's a look at your forecast. Partly cloudy today with daytime highs approaching 84. Clear skies tonight. Lows dip down to about 66. Ample sunshine expected tomorrow. Highs level off around 85. Bright sunshine and dry Monday and Tuesday. Mid-80s Monday. Upper 80s by Tuesday. Take a look at the extended forecast. 89 Wednesday. 90 Thursday. And 92 on Friday. I'm Staff Meteorologist Paul Trombley. Currently, it's 71 degrees.
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7: Here's a look at your forecast. Partly cloudy today, with daytime highs approaching 84. Clear skies tonight, lows dip down to about 66. Ample sunshine expected tomorrow, highs level off around 85. Bright sunshine and dry, Monday and Tuesday, mid-80s, Monday, upper 80s by Tuesday. Take a look at the extended forecast, 89 Wednesday, 90 Thursday, and 92 on Friday. I'm staff meteorologist Paul Trombley. Currently, it's 72 degrees.

0: It's time now for a News Minute. I'm Elena Doctorian. A Moberly police officer has been recognized for her efforts to keep local roadways safe. Officer Katie Smith received a DWI Achievement Award from the Law Enforcement Traffic Safety Advisory Council after stopping 26 impaired drivers in 2025. The honor was presented during this week's Moberly City Council meeting, where officials noted her proactive enforcement has helped make state highways safer. Teachers are pushing back against Governor Mike Kehoe's proposed school grading system. The plan calls for assigning A through F letter grades to schools reflecting student scores on assessment tests and college readiness exams. The Missouri State Teachers Association's Matt Michelson says the top priority should be making sure that schools are fully funded to meet the needs of students. Michelson added that Missourians want to move away from high-stakes testing. This has been a News Minute. For more information, go to centralmoinfo.com.
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8: Here's a look at your forecast. Partly cloudy today, with daytime highs approaching 84. Clear skies tonight, lows dip down to about 66. Ample sunshine expected tomorrow, highs level off around 85. Bright sunshine and dry Monday and Tuesday, mid-80s, Monday, upper 80s by Tuesday. Take a look at the extended forecast, 89 Wednesday, 90 Thursday, and 92 on Friday. I'm Staff Meteorologist Paul Trombley. Currently, it's 73 degrees.
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me because you look so fine that I really want to make you mine. I say you look so fine that I really want to make you mine. 4, 5, 6, come on and get your kicks. Now you don't need a

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15: Here's a look at your forecast. Partly cloudy today, with daytime highs approaching 84. Clear skies tonight, lows dip down to about 66. Ample sunshine expected tomorrow, highs level off around 85. Bright sunshine and dry Monday and Tuesday, mid-80s, Monday, upper 80s by Tuesday. Take a look at the extended forecast, 89 Wednesday, 90 Thursday, and 92 on Friday. I'm Staff Meteorologist Paul Trombley. Right now, 75.

0: It's time now for a News Minute. I'm Elena Doctorian. A Moberly man was arrested Tuesday night after officers reported multiple signs of intoxication during a traffic stop. Police say 26-year-old Dylan Michael Baker was stopped around 11:07 p.m. after an officer observed his vehicle traveling on the wrong side of Porter Street and noticed an inoperable headlight. Baker, who has no prior DWI convictions, was booked on a misdemeanor DWI charge. Baker is scheduled for arraignment on August 10th at 9 a.m. The Moberly City Council has approved a bid for demolition of the grain towers on North Alt Street. Officials reviewed 7 proposals Monday and accepted the low bid from Via & Company for $375,000. Community Relations Manager Scott McGarvey says contractors expect to begin work in about 30 days and anticipate the demolition will take roughly 1 month. This has been a News Minute. For more information, go to centralmoinfo.com.
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14: Here's a look at your forecast. Sunshine mixed with clouds at times this afternoon, with daytime highs approaching 84. Lows level off around 66. Tonight, clear skies. Bright sunshine expected tomorrow. High temperatures reach up to 85. Lots of sunshine and dry Monday and Tuesday, mid-80s, Monday, upper 80s by Tuesday. A peek at the extended shows, 89, Wednesday, 90, Thursday, and 92 on Friday. I'm staff meteorologist Paul Trombley. Right now, it's 77 degrees.
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9: Here's a look at your forecast. Daytime highs approaching 84 this afternoon under mainly clear skies. Lows dip down to about 66. Tonight, clear skies. Daytime highs approaching 85 tomorrow. Ample sunshine expected. Bright sunshine and dry Monday and Tuesday. Mid-80s Monday. Upper 80s by Tuesday. Taking a look at the extended forecast. 89 Wednesday. 90 Thursday. And 92 on Friday. I'm Staff Meteorologist Paul Trombley. Right now, 77.

0: Let's take a look at what's happening. I'm Elena Doctorian. 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
1: Here's a look at your forecast. Daytime highs approaching 84 this afternoon under mainly clear skies. Lows dip down to about 66 tonight. Clear skies. Daytime highs approaching 85 tomorrow. Ample sunshine expected. Bright sunshine and dry Monday and Tuesday. Mid-80s Monday. Upper 80s by Tuesday. Take a look at the extended forecast. 89 Wednesday. 90 Thursday. And 92 on Friday. I'm Staff Meteorologist Paul Trombley. Currently, it's 77 degrees.

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10: Here's a look at your forecast. Daytime highs approaching 84 this afternoon under mainly clear skies. Lows dip down to about 66 tonight. Clear skies. Daytime highs approaching 85 tomorrow. Ample sunshine expected. Bright sunshine and dry Monday and Tuesday. Mid-80s Monday. Upper 80s by Tuesday. Take a look at the extended forecast. 89 Wednesday. 90 Thursday. And 92 on Friday. I'm Staff Meteorologist Paul Trombley. Currently 81.
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0: It's time now for a News Minute. I'm Elena Doctorian. A Moberly police officer has been recognized for her efforts to keep local roadways safe. Officer Katie Smith received a DWI Achievement Award from the Law Enforcement Traffic Safety Advisory Council after stopping 26 impaired drivers in 2025. The honor was presented during this week's Moberly City Council meeting, where officials noted her proactive enforcement has helped make state highways safer. Teachers are pushing back against Governor Mike Kehoe's proposed school grading system. The plan calls for assigning A through F letter grades to schools reflecting student scores on assessment tests and college readiness exams. The Missouri State Teachers Association's Matt Michelson says the top priority should be making sure that schools are fully funded to meet the needs of students. Michelson added that Missourians want to move away from high-stakes testing. This has been a News Minute. For more information, go to centralmoinfo.com.
1: Here's a look at your forecast. Daytime highs approaching 84 this afternoon under mainly clear skies. Lows dip down to about 66 tonight. Clear skies. Daytime highs approaching 85 tomorrow. Ample sunshine expected. Bright sunshine and dry Monday and Tuesday. Mid-80s Monday. Upper 80s by Tuesday. Take a look at the extended forecast. 89 Wednesday, 90 Thursday, and 92 on Friday. I'm Staff Meteorologist Paul Trombley. Currently 81.

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8: Here's a look at your forecast. Daytime highs approaching 84 this afternoon under mainly clear skies. Lows dip down to about 66 tonight, clear skies. Daytime highs approaching 85 tomorrow. Ample sunshine expected. Bright sunshine and dry Monday and Tuesday, mid-80s. Monday, upper 80s by Tuesday. Taking a look at the extended forecast, 89 Wednesday, 90 Thursday, and 92 on Friday. I'm Staff Meteorologist Paul Trombley. Right now, 82.

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1: Keep on pushing, babe, like I've never known before. 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I just want.

0: It's time now for a News Minute. I'm Elena Doctorian. A Moberly man was arrested Tuesday night after officers reported multiple signs of intoxication during a traffic stop. Police say 26-year-old Dylan Michael Baker was stopped around 11:07 p.m. after an officer observed his vehicle traveling on the wrong side of Porter Street and noticed an inoperable headlight. Baker, who has no prior DWI convictions, was booked on a misdemeanor DWI charge. Baker is scheduled for arraignment on August 10th at 9 a.m. The Moberly City Council has approved a bid for demolition of the grain towers on North Alt Street. Officials reviewed 7 proposals Monday and accepted the low bid from Via & Company for $375,000. Community Relations Manager Scott McGarvey says contractors expect to begin work in about 30 days and anticipate the demolition will take roughly 1 month. This has been a News Minute. For more information, go to centralmoinfo.com.
1: Here's a look at your forecast. Daytime highs approaching 84 this afternoon under mainly clear skies. Lows dip down to about 66 tonight. Clear skies. Daytime highs approaching 85 tomorrow. Ample sunshine expected. Bright sunshine and dry Monday and Tuesday. Mid-80s Monday. Upper 80s by Tuesday. Take a look at the extended forecast. 89 Wednesday, 90 Thursday, and 92 on Friday. I'm Staff Meteorologist Paul Trombley. Right now, 82.

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1: Here's a look at your forecast. Mainly sunny this afternoon, with daytime highs approaching 84. Lows dip down to about 65 tonight, clear skies. Highs level off around 85 tomorrow, bright sunshine expected. Bright sunshine and dry Monday and Tuesday, with highs in the upper 80s. Looking at the long range, 89 Wednesday, 90 Thursday, and 92 on Friday. I'm staff meteorologist Paul Trombley. Currently, it's 84 degrees.

0: Let's take a look at what's happening. I'm Elena Doctorian. 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July 16th through the 18th will mark the return of a Macon County tradition that's been going on at the fairgrounds since the 80s. 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
1: Here's a look at your forecast. Mainly sunny this afternoon, with daytime highs approaching 84. Lows dip down to about 65 tonight, clear skies. Highs level off around 85 tomorrow, bright sunshine expected. Bright sunshine and dry Monday and Tuesday, with highs in the upper 80s. Looking at the long range, 89 Wednesday, 90 Thursday, and 92 on Friday. I'm Staff Meteorologist Paul Trombley. Currently, it's 82 degrees.

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18: Here's a look at your forecast. High temperatures reach up to 84 this afternoon under mainly sunny skies. Lows level off around 65 tonight, clear skies. Ample sunshine expected tomorrow. High temperatures reach up to 85. Bright sunshine and dry Monday and Tuesday with highs in the upper 80s. A peak at the extended shows, 89 Wednesday, 90 Thursday, and 92 on Friday. I'm staff meteorologist Kara Foster. Right now, it's 84 degrees.

It's time now for a News Minute. I'm Elena Doctorian. A Moberly police officer has been recognized for her efforts to keep local roadways safe. Officer Katie Smith received a DWI Achievement Award from the Law Enforcement Traffic Safety Advisory Council after stopping 26 impaired drivers in 2025. The honor was presented during this week's Moberly City Council meeting, where officials noted her proactive enforcement has helped make state highways safer. Teachers are pushing back against Governor Mike Kehoe's proposed school grading system. The plan calls for assigning A through F letter grades to schools reflecting student scores on assessment tests.

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11: Here's a look at your forecast. High temperatures reach up to 84 this afternoon under mainly sunny skies. Lows level off around 65. Tonight, clear skies. Ample sunshine expected. Tomorrow, high temperatures reach up to 85. Bright sunshine and dry Monday and Tuesday with highs in the upper 80s. A peak at the extended shows, 89 Wednesday, 90 Thursday, and 92 on Friday. I'm staff meteorologist Kara Foster. Currently, it's 85 degrees.

0: It's time now for a News Minute. I'm Elena Doctorian. A Moberly man was arrested Tuesday night after officers reported multiple signs of intoxication during a traffic stop. Police say 26-year-old Dylan Michael Baker was stopped around 11:07 p.m. after an officer observed his vehicle traveling on the wrong side of Porter Street and noticed an inoperable headlight. Baker, who has no prior DWI convictions, was booked on a misdemeanor DWI charge. Baker is scheduled for arraignment on August 10th at 9 a.m. The Moberly City Council has approved a bid for demolition of the grain towers on North Alt Street. Officials reviewed 7 proposals Monday and accepted the low bid from Via & Company for $375,000. Community Relations Manager Scott McGarvey says contractors expect to begin work in about 30 days and anticipate the demolition will take roughly 1 month. This has been a News Minute. For more information, go to centralmoinfo.com.
1: Here's a look at your forecast. High temperatures reach up to 84 this afternoon under mainly sunny skies. Lows level off around 65. Tonight, clear skies. Ample sunshine expected. Tomorrow, high temperatures reach up to 85. Bright sunshine and dry Monday and Tuesday with highs in the upper 80s. A peak at the extended shows, 89 Wednesday, 90 Thursday, and 92 on Friday. I'm staff meteorologist Kara Foster. Currently, it's 85 degrees.

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2: Here's a look at your forecast. Lows dip down to about 65 tonight under clear skies. High temperatures reach up to 85. Tomorrow, ample sunshine expected. Clear skies. Tomorrow night, lows dip down to about 65. Clear skies and dry Monday and Tuesday with highs in the upper 80s. Taking a look at the extended forecast, 90 Wednesday, 91 Thursday, and 93 on Friday. I'm staff meteorologist Kara Foster. Currently 84.
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0: Let's take a look at what's happening. I'm Elena Doctorian. 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
1: Here's a look at your forecast. Lows dip down to about 65 tonight under clear skies. High temperatures reach up to 85. Tomorrow, ample sunshine expected. Clear skies. Tomorrow night, lows dip down to about 65. Clear skies and dry Monday and Tuesday with highs in the upper 80s. Taking a look at the extended forecast, 90 Wednesday, 91 Thursday, and 93 on Friday. I'm staff meteorologist Kara Foster. Currently 84. You're great.

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2: Here's a look at your forecast. Lows dip down to about 65 tonight under clear skies. High temperatures reach up to 85 tomorrow. Ample sunshine expected. Clear skies tomorrow night. Lows dip down to about 65. Clear skies and dry Monday and Tuesday with highs in the upper 80s. Taking a look at the extended forecast, 90 Wednesday, 91 Thursday, and 93 on Friday. I'm staff meteorologist Kara Foster. Currently 84. The greatest.